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2: We'll zip down to about 57 tonight under partly cloudy skies. East winds 5 to 10 miles per hour. Chance of rain showers tomorrow. Daytime highs approaching 78. Lows level off around 60 tomorrow night. Chance of thunderstorms. Slight chance for showers Sunday. Daytime highs approaching 75. 79, mainly sunny Monday. For Rock and Eagle 98.7, I'm Eagle Radio staff meteorologist Laura Lockwood. Currently 68.
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2: Low zip down to about 57 tonight under partly cloudy skies. East winds 5 to 10 miles per hour. Chance of rain showers tomorrow. Daytime highs approaching 78. Lows level off around 60 tomorrow night. Chance of thunderstorms. Slight chance for showers Sunday. Daytime highs approaching 75. 79, mainly sunny Monday. For Rock and Eagle 98.7, I'm Eagle Radio staff meteorologist Laura Lockwood. Currently 68.
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2: Lows dip down to about 57 tonight under partly cloudy skies. East winds 5 to 10 miles per hour. Chance of rain showers tomorrow. Daytime highs approaching 78. Lows level off around 60 tomorrow night. Chance of thunderstorms. Slight chance for showers Sunday. Daytime highs approaching 75. 79, mainly sunny Monday. For Rockin' Eagle 98.7, I'm Eagle Radio staff meteorologist Laura Lockwood. Right now, it's 64 degrees.
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0: 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Rockin' Eagle. In your car, in the office, or with your brother's girlfriend. Hey, we're just doing our job. The Rockin' Eagle.

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This is rock. This is rock. Black hole sun, won't you come? The Rockin' Eagle

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2: Lows dip down to about 57 tonight under partly cloudy skies. East winds 5 to 10 miles per hour. Chance of rain showers tomorrow. Daytime highs approaching 78. Lows level off around 60 tomorrow night. Chance of thunderstorms. Slight chance for showers Sunday. Daytime highs approaching 75. 79, mainly sunny Monday. For Rock and Eagle 98.7, I'm Eagle Radio staff meteorologist Laura Lockwood. Right now, it's 64 degrees.
0: 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Snowmobiles racing on the water at Lake Linden Village Park. 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And the final day of racing is Sunday starting at 11. Catch all the action. 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And children 12 and under are free. Teens $10 a day or $25 for a weekend pass. 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The Jeff Boyle Memorial, International Watercross Association's fastest show on H2O. Next weekend in Lake Linden.
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4: 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The Rockin' Eagle.

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2: Lows dip down to about 57 tonight under partly cloudy skies. East winds 5 to 10 miles per hour. Chance of rain showers tomorrow. Daytime highs approaching 78. Lows level off around 60 tomorrow night. Chance of thunderstorms. Slight chance for showers. Sunday, daytime highs approaching 75. 79, mainly sunny. Monday. For Rockin' Eagle 98.7, I'm Eagle Radio staff meteorologist Laura Lockwood. 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
2: We'll zip down to about 57 tonight under partly cloudy skies. East winds 5 to 10 miles per hour. Chance of rain showers tomorrow. Daytime highs approaching 78. Lows level off around 60 tomorrow night. Chance of thunderstorms. Slight chance for showers Sunday. Daytime highs approaching 75. 79, mainly sunny Monday. For Rockin' Eagle 98.7, I'm Eagle Radio staff meteorologist Laura Lockwood. Right now, 57.
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2: Partly cloudy skies tonight with a low of 54. Easterly winds around 5 miles per hour. Chance for showers tomorrow. High temperatures reach up to 78. More clouds than sun. Overcast skies tomorrow night. Chance of thunderstorms. Lows of a low around 60. Highs around 75. Sunday with a slight chance for showers. 79. Lots of sunshine. Monday. For Rockin' Eagle 98.7, I'm Eagle Radio staff meteorologist Laura Lockwood. Currently, it's 55 degrees.
0: 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Snowmobiles racing on the water at Lake Linden Village Park. 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Friday's racing starts at 6 p.m. Then live music by BJ Garapi at 8. 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And the final day of racing is Sunday starting at 11. Get all the action. 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And children 12 and under are free. Teens $10 a day or $25 for a weekend pass. 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
2: Partly cloudy skies tonight with a low of 54. Easterly winds around 5 miles per hour. Chance for showers tomorrow. High temperatures reach up to 78. More clouds than sun. Overcast skies tomorrow night. Chance of thunderstorms. Lows of a low around 60. Highs around 75. Sunday with a slight chance for showers. 79. Lots of sunshine. Monday. For Rockin' Eagle 98.7, I'm Eagle Radio staff meteorologist Laura Lockwood. Currently, it's 55 degrees.
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2: Partly cloudy overnight with a low of 54. East winds around 5 miles per hour. Chance for showers? Saturday, high temperatures reach up to 78, mainly cloudy. Cloudy skies, Saturday night. Chance for storms, 60. Daytime highs approaching 75, Sunday, with a slight chance of rain showers. 79, mainly clear skies, Monday. For the Rock and Eagle, 98.7. I'm Eagle Radio staff meteorologist Laura Lockwood. Currently, it's 54 degrees.
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0: Going to work isn't so bad. 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
3: Partly cloudy overnight with a low of 54. East winds around 5 miles per hour. Chance for showers? Saturday, high temperatures reach up to 78, mainly cloudy. Cloudy skies, Saturday night. Chance for storms, 60. Daytime highs approaching 75, Sunday, with a slight chance of rain showers. 79, mainly clear skies, Monday. For the Rockin' Eagle, 98.7. I'm Eagle Radio staff meteorologist Laura Lockwood. Currently, it's 54 degrees.

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Is this Bemings rock? We're the UP's rock. The Rockin' Eagle, 98.7, 106.9.

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1: 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That's the best part.
0: We'll be back after these messages.
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2: Partly cloudy overnight with a low of 54. East winds around 5 miles per hour. Chance for showers? Saturday, high temperatures reach up to 78, mainly cloudy. Cloudy skies, Saturday night. Chance for storms, 60. Daytime highs approaching 75, Sunday, with a slight chance of rain showers. 79, mainly clear skies, Monday. For the Rock and Eagle, 98.7. I'm Eagle Radio staff meteorologist Laura Lockwood. Right now, it's 52 degrees.
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3: Partly cloudy overnight with a low of 54. East winds around 5 miles per hour. Chance for showers Saturday. High temperatures reach up to 78, mainly cloudy. Cloudy skies Saturday night. Chance for storms 60. Daytime highs approaching 75 Sunday with a slight chance of rain showers. 79, mainly clear skies Monday. For the Rockin' Eagle, 98.7. I'm Eagle Radio staff meteorologist Laura Lockwood. Right now, it's 52 degrees.

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0: it's Mitch Bolo. 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
2: Partly cloudy overnight with a low of 54. East winds around 5 miles per hour. Chance for showers? Saturday, high temperatures reach up to 78, mainly cloudy. Cloudy skies, Saturday night, chance for storms, 60. Daytime highs approaching 75, Sunday, with a slight chance of rain showers. 79, mainly clear skies, Monday. For the Rock and Eagle, 98.7. I'm Eagle Radio staff meteorologist Laura Lockwood. Right now, 56.
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0: 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The LA Lloyd Rock 30.
1: What happens when music you make for yourself suddenly connects with millions of other people? This weekend, Blake Connington, the artist known as Letdown, talks about the attention, the sacrifice, and what success still hasn't made any easier. Letdown joins me this weekend at the LA Lloyd Rock 30.
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4: Partly cloudy overnight with a low of 54. East winds around 5 miles per hour. Chance for showers Saturday. High temperatures reach up to 78, mainly cloudy. Cloudy skies Saturday night. Chance for storms 60. Daytime highs approaching 75, Sunday, with a slight chance of rain showers. 79, mainly clear skies, Monday. For the Rockin' Eagle, 98.7. I'm Eagle Radio staff meteorologist Laura Lockwood. 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
2: 57 overnight, under partly cloudy skies, easterly winds around 5 miles per hour. Slight chance of rain showers, Saturday, 78. Chance of thunderstorms, Saturday night, lows level off around 60, cloudy skies expected. Slight chance for showers, Sunday, high temperatures reach up to 75. 79, lots of sunshine, Monday. For the Rockin' Eagle, 98.7. I'm Eagle Radio staff meteorologist Laura Lockwood. Right now, it's 59 degrees.
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2: 57 overnight, under partly cloudy skies, easterly winds around 5 miles per hour. Slight chance of rain showers, Saturday, 78. Chance of thunderstorms, Saturday night, lows level off around 60, cloudy skies expected. Slight chance for showers, Sunday, high temperatures reach up to 75. 79, lots of sunshine, Monday. For the Rockin' Eagle, 98.7. I'm Eagle Radio, staff meteorologist Laura Lockwood. Right now, it's 59 degrees.

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2: Lows level off around 57 overnight under partly cloudy skies. Winds out of the east around 5 miles per hour. Slight chance of rain showers Saturday. High temperatures reach up to 78. Chance for storms Saturday night. Lows level off around 61. Cloudy skies. Slight chance for showers Sunday with highs in the mid-70s. Mainly clear Monday. For the Rockin' Eagle, 98.7. I'm Eagle Radio staff meteorologist Laura Lockwood. Currently, it's 57 degrees.
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3: Lulls level off around 57 overnight under partly cloudy skies. Winds out of the east around 5 miles per hour. Slight chance of rain showers. Saturday, high temperatures reach up to 78. Chance for storms. Saturday night, lulls level off around 61. Cloudy skies. Slight chance for showers Sunday with highs in the mid-70s, mainly clear Monday. For the Rockin' Eagle, 98.7, I'm Eagle Radio staff meteorologist Laura Lockwood. Currently, it's 57 degrees.

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1: Cloudy skies expected today, with a slight chance of rain showers. Daytime highs approaching 78. Winds out of the east, 5 to 10 miles per hour. Cloudy skies expected again tonight. Chance for storms. Lows dip down to about 61. Mainly cloudy skies expected tomorrow. Slight chance for showers. Daytime highs approaching 75. For the Rockin' Eagle, 98.7. I'm Eagle Radio staff meteorologist Laura Lockwood. Currently 58.
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3: Cloudy skies expected today with a slight chance of rain showers. Daytime highs approaching 78. Winds out of the east, 5 to 10 miles per hour. Cloudy skies expected again tonight. Chance for storms, lows dip down to about 61. Mainly cloudy skies expected tomorrow. Slight chance for showers. Daytime highs approaching 75. For the Rockin' Eagle, 98.7. I'm Eagle Radio staff meteorologist Laura Lockwood. 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
1: 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That's the best part.
0: We'll be back after these messages.
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Who do you trust? 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
2: Cloudy skies with a few peaks of sun today, with a slight chance of rain showers. Daytime highs approaching 78. Easterly winds 8 to 15 miles per hour. Cloudy skies expected tonight. Chance of thunderstorms, lows of a low around 61. Mainly cloudy skies expected tomorrow. Slight chance for showers. High temperatures reach up to 75. 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
6: Cloudy skies with a few peaks of sun today, with a slight chance of rain showers. Daytime highs approaching 78. Easterly winds, 8 to 15 miles per hour. Cloudy skies expected tonight. Chance of thunderstorms, lows of aloft around 61. Mainly cloudy skies expected tomorrow. Slight chance for showers. High temperatures reach up to 75. For the Rockin' Eagle, 98.7. I'm Eagle Radio Staff Meteorologist Laura Lockwood. Right now, 59.

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2: Native Americans have a rich history in sports dating back to the early days of North America. Many indigenous communities have long-standing traditions of athletic competition, with games such as lacrosse, stickball, and various foot races being played for centuries. In modern times, Native Americans have continued to make significant contributions to sports at all levels. Some notable Native American athletes include Jim Thorpe, Billy Mills, and Juanique Horn Miller, who have all achieved success in their respective sports and inspired generations of young athletes. Despite this legacy, Native American athletes continue to face challenges relating to underfunding, lack of access to resources, and cultural appropriation in sports. Nonetheless, many indigenous athletes continue to succeed and represent their communities with pride and distinction.
0: This has been another Native History Minute brought to you by the Ojibwa Casinos of Barriga and Marquette.
2: It's time to find out what's up on Eagle Radio, brought to you by the Keweenaw Ojibwa Community College. Regular meetings at Bangkok's Alfred Erickson Post, 186 American Legion, take place usually on the first Wednesday of the month, 6 to 7 p.m. social, 7 p.m. meeting with lunch to follow. New members always welcome. 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

Hancock's rock is Marquette's rock. We're the UP's rock. The Rockin' Eagle, 98.7. Yeah, yeah. 106.9.

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2: Slight chance for showers today. Otherwise, cloudy skies expected. Daytime highs approaching 75. Winds out of the east, 8 to 15 miles per hour. Overcast again tonight. Chance of thunderstorms. Lows level off around 61. More clouds than sun tomorrow. Slight chance for showers. High temperatures reach up to 75. For the Rock and Eagle, 98.7. I'm Eagle Radio staff meteorologist Laura Lockwood. Currently, it's 59 degrees.
0: 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Snowmobiles racing on the water at Lake Linden Village Park. 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Although some do sink. 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Friday's racing starts at 6 p.m. Then live music by BJ Garapi at 8. Saturday's racing starts at 11. And the final day of racing is Sunday starting at 11. Catch all the action. A weekend pass is $40. Friday night is $10. 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And children 12 and under are free. Teens $10 a day or $25 for a weekend pass. 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The Jeff Moyle Memorial, International Watercross Association's fastest show on H2O, next weekend in Lake Linden.

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9: Slight chance for showers today. Otherwise, cloudy skies expected. Daytime highs approaching 75. Winds out of the east, 8 to 15 miles per hour. Overcast again tonight. Chance of thunderstorms. Lows level off around 61. More clouds than sun tomorrow. Slight chance for showers. High temperatures reach up to 75. For the Rock and Eagle, 98.7. I'm Eagle Radio staff meteorologist Laura Lockwood. Currently, it's 59 degrees.

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2: Cloudy skies with a few peaks of sun today, with a slight

0: chance of rain showers.
1: High temperatures reach up to 75.
0: East winds 8 to 15 miles per hour. Cloudy skies expected tonight. Chance of thunderstorms. Lows dip down to about 61. Slight chance of rain showers tomorrow.
1: High temperatures reach up to 75.
0: Mainly cloudy skies expected. For Rockin' Eagle 98.7, I'm Eagle Radio staff meteorologist Laura Lockwood. Right now, 59.
2: 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The Jeff Moore Royal Memorial, International Watercross Association's fastest show on H2O, next weekend in Lake London.

0: 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Regular meetings of Hancock's Alfred Erickson Post, 186 American Legion, take place usually on the first Wednesday of the month, 6 to 7 p.m. social, 7 p.m. meeting with lunch to follow. New members always welcome. 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
7: Cloudy skies with a few peaks of sun today, with a slight chance of rain showers. High temperatures reach up to 75, east winds 8 to 15 miles per hour. Cloudy skies expected tonight. Chance of thunderstorms, lows dip down to about 61. Slight chance of rain showers tomorrow. High temperatures reach up to 75. Mainly cloudy skies expected. For Rockin' Eagle 98.7, I'm Eagle Radio staff meteorologist Laura Lockwood. Right now, 59.

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We're the UP's rock. 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
2: Cloudy skies with a few peaks of sun today, with a slight chance of rain showers. High temperatures reach up to 75. East winds 8 to 15 miles per hour. Cloudy skies expected tonight. Chance of thunderstorms. Lows dip down to about 61. Slight chance of rain showers tomorrow. High temperatures reach up to 75. Mainly cloudy skies expected. For Rockin' Eagle 98.7, I'm Eagle Radio staff meteorologist Laura Lockwood. Currently, it's 61 degrees.
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7: Cloudy skies with a few peaks of sun today, with a slight chance of rain showers. High temperatures reach up to 75, east winds 8 to 15 miles per hour. Cloudy skies expected tonight. Chance of thunderstorms, lows dip down to about 61. Slight chance of rain showers tomorrow. High temperatures reach up to 75, mainly cloudy skies expected. For Rockin' Eagle 98.7, I'm Eagle Radio staff meteorologist Laura Lockwood. Currently, it's 61 degrees.

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2: Slight chance for showers today. Otherwise, cloudy skies expected. Daytime highs approaching 75. Easterly winds 8 to 15 miles per hour. Cloudy skies expected again tonight. Chance of thunderstorms. Lows dip down to about 61. Mainly cloudy skies expected tomorrow. Slight chance for showers. Daytime highs approaching 75. For the Rockin' Eagle, 98.7. 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
10: Slight chance for showers today. Otherwise, cloudy skies expected. Daytime highs approaching 75. Easterly winds 8 to 15 miles per hour. Cloudy skies expected again tonight. Chance of thunderstorms. Lows dip down to about 61. Mainly cloudy skies expected tomorrow. Slight chance for showers. Daytime highs approaching 75. For the Rockin' Eagle, 98.7. I'm Eagle Radio staff meteorologist Laura Lockwood. Currently 62.

There's only one week each summer that brings the entire Upper Peninsula together, and it's the 98th UP State Fair. 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And make time for the Daily Dove release.

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0: Highs approaching 75, easterly winds 8 to 15 miles per hour. Cloudy skies expected again tonight. Chance of thunderstorms, lows dip down to about 61. Mainly cloudy skies expected tomorrow. Slight chance for showers, daytime highs approaching 75. For the Rockin' Eagle, 98.7, I'm Eagle Radio Staff Meteorologist Laura Lockwood. 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
1: 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And children 12 and under are free. Teens $10 a day or $25 for a weekend pass. 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
7: Slight chance for showers today. Otherwise, cloudy skies expected. Daytime highs approaching 75. Easterly winds 8 to 15 miles per hour. Cloudy skies expected again tonight. Chance of thunderstorms. Lows dip down to about 61. Mainly cloudy skies expected tomorrow. Slight chance for showers. Daytime highs approaching 75. 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
2: Cloudy skies expected this afternoon.

0: see. It's amazing to see. Friday's racing starts at 6 p.m. Then live music by BJ Garapi at 8. Saturday's racing starts at 11. And the final day of racing is Sunday starting at 11. Catch all the action. A weekend pass is $40. Friday night is $10. 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And children 12 and under are free. 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The Jeff Moyle Memorial International Watercross Association's fastest show on H2O. 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

0: It's time to find out what's up on Eagle Radio, brought to you by the Keweenaw-Bay Ojibwa Community College. Regular meetings of Hancock's Alfred Erickson Post, 186 American Legion, take place usually on the first Wednesday of the month, 6 to 7 p.m. social, 7 p.m. meeting with lunch to follow. New members always welcome. 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
7: Cloudy skies expected this afternoon with a slight chance of rain showers. Daytime highs approaching 75. East winds 8 to 15 miles per hour. Cloudy skies expected again tonight. Chance of thunderstorms, lows dip down to about 61. Cloudy skies with a few peaks of sun tomorrow. Slight chance of rain showers. High temperatures reach up to 75. 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I'm Eagle Radio Staff Meteorologist Laura Lockwood. Right now, it's 66 degrees.
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2: Cloudy skies expected this afternoon, with a slight chance of rain showers. Daytime highs approaching 75. East winds 8 to 15 miles per hour. Cloudy skies expected again tonight. Chance of thunderstorms. Lows dip down to about 61. Cloudy skies with a few peaks of sun tomorrow. Slight chance of rain showers. High temperatures reach up to 75. For the Rockin' Eagle, 98.7. I'm Eagle Radio Staff Meteorologist Laura Lockwood. 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
3: Hey, this is Moose. Hope you're enjoying your day. Just past 1 o'clock, you're tuned in to the Rockin' Eagle. Coming your way right on the backside of these messages, you have Guns by the Love Hammers.
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0: Was Anything by Kingdom Collapse. Shout out to my sponsor, Mo, down at Mo's Cuts Downtown Lawrence. She will take care of you right. Whether it's your got a beard or hair on your head, she'll take care of you. So go down and see her. Dirty by Seven Dust coming your way right after this.
1: 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Snowmobiles racing on the water at Lake London Village Park. 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Friday's racing starts at 6 p.m. Then live music by BJ Garapi at 8. 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And the final day of racing is Sunday starting at 11. Catch all the action. A weekend pass is $40. 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Teens $10 a day or $25 for a weekend pass. 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The Jeff Moyle Memorial, International Watercross Association's fastest show on H2O, next weekend in Lake London. 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
3: Cloudy skies expected this afternoon, with a slight chance of rain showers. Daytime highs approaching 75. East winds 8 to 15 miles per hour. Cloudy skies expected again tonight. Chance of thunderstorms, lows dip down to about 61. Cloudy skies with a few peaks of sun tomorrow. Slight chance of rain showers. High temperatures reach up to 75. 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I'm Eagle Radio Staff Meteorologist Laura Lockwood. 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
4: Going to work isn't so bad. 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Making your workday better. The Rockin' Eagle,

0: That was Slayer with At Dawn They Sleep. Pearl Jam, The Warning, Blackstone Cherry, Ozzy Osbourne, Eva Under Fire, Moonshine Bandits, Fever 333, Pantera, Burn Halo, Caleb Hiles, and Metallica. That's the Mo Monster set coming your way right after these very important messages.
1: 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New members always welcome. 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
2: Cloudy skies expected this afternoon, with a slight chance of rain showers. Daytime highs approaching 75. East winds 8 to 15 miles per hour. Cloudy skies expected again tonight. Chance of thunderstorms, lows dip down to about 61. Cloudy skies with a few peaks of sun tomorrow. Slight chance of rain showers. High temperatures reach up to 75. For the Rockin' Eagle, 98.7. I'm Eagle Radio Staff Meteorologist Laura Lockwood. Right now, 70.
1: Just past 3 o'clock, you're tuned into the Rockin' Eagle. This is Moose. Coming your way right on the backside of this break, we have Mercy, Mercy by the Glorious Sun.
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0: That was Social Distortion with Born to Kill. Guess what? Tomorrow I get to go fishing with my son, something we haven't done in quite a while. He's a grown man now and has a life of his own, so it kind of gets in the way of us hanging out like we used to. So I'm really looking forward to it. We're just going to fish old school, off the bank, bobbers, night crawlers, maybe floating down on the bottom, we'll see. But if we catch something good, if we don't, I'm good with that too, because it'll just be great hanging out with them. Coming your way after the break, we've got I Can't Be the Only One by Kill Switch Engage.
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4: Cloudy skies expected this afternoon with a slight chance of rain showers. Daytime highs approaching 75. East winds 8 to 15 miles per hour. Cloudy skies expected again tonight. Chance of thunderstorms, lows dip down to about 61. Cloudy skies with a few peaks of sun tomorrow. Slight chance of rain showers. High temperatures reach up to 75. 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

0: That was, of course, Billy Idol with White Wedding. Coming your way on the backside of the break, we have a Moose Monster set you're not going to want to miss. Seether, Trivium, Autumn Kings, Knocked Loose, Seven Dust, Tool, Highly Suspect, Theory of a Dead Man, Buck Cherry, Motionless in White, and Upchurch. 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
1: What happens when music you make for yourself suddenly connects with millions of other people? This weekend, Blake Connington, the artist known as Letdown, talks about the attention, the sacrifice, and what success still hasn't made any easier. Letdown joins me this weekend at the L.A. Lloyd Rock 30.
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1: Cloudy skies expected this afternoon, with a slight chance of rain showers. Daytime highs approaching 75. East winds 8 to 15 miles per hour. Cloudy skies expected again tonight. Chance of thunderstorms. Lows dip down to about 61. Cloudy skies with a few peaks of sun tomorrow. Slight chance of rain showers. High temperatures reach up to 75. For the Rockin' Eagle, 98.7. I'm Eagle Radio Staff Meteorologist Laura Lockwood. Currently, it's 72
2: You're
1: degrees.
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0: That was Name in Blood by Black Label Society. You know, my daughter, she has herself a cleaning business up in Ishpeming, serves the Marquette area and such. But anyway, she came down today. She's right in the process of giving my house a much-needed cleaning. So I'm extremely appreciative of that. But anyway, if any of you guys out there in Marquette way need your house cleaned, apartment, cabin, it doesn't matter. She does it all. She works alone, but she does a great, great job. Look her up on Facebook, Jazzy J's Cleaning Service. You won't be disappointed. Coming your way right out of the break. Oh, Lord, by In This Moment.
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7: Cloudy skies expected this afternoon with a slight chance of rain showers. Daytime highs approaching 75. East winds 8 to 15 miles per hour. Cloudy skies expected again tonight. Chance of thunderstorms, lows dip down to about 61. Cloudy skies with a few peaks of sun tomorrow. Slight chance of rain showers. High temperatures reach up to 75. 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I'm Eagle Radio Staff Meteorologist Laura Lockwood. Currently, it's 72 degrees.
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0: That was SOS by Glorious Sons. A Moose Monster set coming your way, but it's going to be a mystery right after this, and you will love it, so stay tuned.
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2: Overcast skies tonight with thunderstorms likely. Lows dip down to about 62. Winds out of the southeast, 8 to 15 miles per hour. Cloudy skies expected again tomorrow. Chance of rain showers. High temperatures reach up to 75. Tomorrow night, lows dip down to about 57. Upper 70s, Monday and Tuesday, with a slight chance for showers Tuesday. For the Rockin' Eagle, 98.7. 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
3: 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It's just past 4 o'clock. You're tuned into the Rockin' Eagle, and coming your way right after the break, we have Wake Me with Female.
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0: That was My Hero by the Foo Fighters. Quick update on Aria, our dog. Well, she's still got a little puppy left in her. She's just 11 months old here, shortly, a couple days, actually. But anyway, she had that scare here a couple weeks back, and they gave her some medication and stuff, and it has worked great. She's back to being her sassy self. In fact, this morning she was more sassy than normal, but hopefully we'll get her past that as she gets older. Coming your way right out of the break, The Day That Never Comes by Metallica.
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11: Overcast skies tonight with thunderstorms likely. Lows dip down to about 62. Winds out of the southeast, 8 to 15 miles per hour. Cloudy skies expected again tomorrow. Chance of rain showers. High temperatures reach up to 75. Tomorrow night, lows dip down to about 57. Upper 70s, Monday and Tuesday, with a slight chance for showers Tuesday. For the Rockin' Eagle, 98.7. I'm Eagle Radio Staff Meteorologist Laura Lockwood. 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

0: That was, of course, Mr. Crowley by the Wizard of Oz himself, Ozzy Osbourne. Pretty Reckless, Puddle of Mud, Pop Evil, Dayseeker, The Kaleidoscope Kid, Nirvana, Janus, Tantric, Starset, Theory of a Dead Man, and The Black Veil Brides. That's the Moose Monster set coming your way right after this.
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2: Overcast skies tonight with thunderstorms likely. Lows dip down to about 62. Winds out of the southeast, 8 to 15 miles per hour. Cloudy skies expected again tomorrow. Chance of rain showers. High temperatures reach up to 75. Tomorrow night, lows dip down to about 57. Upper 70s, Monday and Tuesday, with a slight chance for showers Tuesday. For the Rockin' Eagle, 98.7. I'm Eagle Radio Staff Meteorologist Laura Lockwood. Right now, 66.
3: You're tuned into the Rockin' Eagle. This is Moose. It's just past 5 o'clock. Lights Out by Royal Blood coming your way right after this.
4: 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New members always welcome. 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

0: That was Survivor by Kingdom Collapse. Hey, have you guys ever had to go to the ER or to the hospital after a peekaboo incident? I haven't either, but from what I hear, if you got to go to the ER or whatever, they will put you immediately into ICU. Peekaboo, ICU. Come on, that's a good one. The Warning with more coming up on the backside of this break.
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10: Overcast skies tonight with thunderstorms likely. Lows dip down to about 62. Winds out of the southeast, 8 to 15 miles per hour. Cloudy skies expected again tomorrow. Chance of rain showers. High temperatures reach up to 75. Tomorrow night, lows dip down to about 57. Upper 70s Monday and Tuesday with a slight chance for showers Tuesday. For the Rockin' Eagle, 98.7. I'm Eagle Radio Staff Meteorologist Laura Lockwood. Right now, 66.
8: 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Somewhere I belong. The Rock of Now. When ashes fall, the legend rise. The Rockin' Eagle.

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0: That was Hero of the Day by Metallica. Guess what? I'm all out of time. Great hanging out with you. Thank you very much. I had a great time. I'll be back next Saturday to talk with you again. But in the meantime, keep your radio dialed in to the Rockin' Eagle, 98.7 if you're in the Berger area, or 106.9 if you're in Marquette. Keep rocking. Bye-bye. We go.
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So Silicon Valley, silicone, psilocybin and milligrams of the new age fix. The only rare thing left is the New York strip. 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
1: Overcast skies tonight with thunderstorms likely. Lows dip down to about 62. Winds out of the southeast, 8 to 15 miles per hour. Cloudy skies expected again tomorrow. Chance of rain showers. High temperatures reach up to 75. Tomorrow night, lows dip down to about 57. Upper 70s, Monday and Tuesday, with a slight chance for showers Tuesday. For the Rockin' Eagle, 98.7. I'm Eagle Radio Staff Meteorologist Laura Lockwood. 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
2: 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Lloyd Rock 30 begins now.
3: Well, my birthday month continues. Next weekend, we will be celebrating the L.A. Lloyd birthday with, just announced, Chris Jericho from Fozzy will be here. But we got to get there, and we got a great show for you today. Now, we've been playing a song called Do It for the Love from an artist known as Let Down. Now, his real name is Blake Coddington. He's here to co-host the Rock 30 today for his first time. He's got a really interesting story. I think you're going to like it. We'll also play another song or two from him as well. So Let Down is not going to be a letdown. I promise you, we're going to have a great show today. Why don't we go ahead again? We've got a debut for you, and it is the return of Dave Grohl and his Foo Fighters. I like this one. I really do. It's called Window, debuting at number 30 from Foo Fighters on the L.A. Lloyd Rock 30.

That song seems a little simple when you hear it for the first time, but when you watch the video, it kind of all comes together. It kind of takes you through the day of this window washer and all the people he experiences as he goes up the big tall building there and sees what's happening behind the windows on the other side. So you might want to check that out. It's called Window from Foo Fighters, coming in at number 30. We are already looking ahead to Labor Day weekend, and guess who is going to be back for their 17th appearance? You guessed it. That would be Chris Robertson from Blackstone Cherry. And here they are moving up 30 to 29 with Deep on the Rock 30.

0: Yeah, looking forward to hanging out with Blackstone Cherry Labor Day weekend. They'll be back for their 17th time to co-host The Rock 30, moving up 30 to 29 with that one called Deep. Well, today his name is Blake Coddington. He's going by the artist known as Letdown. And, of course, we got a big song we're about to play for you called Do It for the Love. So a great weekend to discover the new music from Letdown and Blake Coddington. Good to have you on the show, man.
1: Dude, absolutely. Pleasure's all mine. Thanks for having me.
0: Now, like I said, we're about to play your new single called Do It for the Love. Were you going through something personally when this song began taking shape, and how long had you been working on it before it was released?
1: Well, it was on the shelf for 2 years.
0: Really?
1: Well, it's kind of my tendency to be self-destructive, and even the beginning of what we first started talking about, where, you know, what did you sacrifice, what did you have to do, and I was like, hey, it cost everything. That whole song is just like, if I'm doing it because I love it and because I have to.
0: Yeah.
1: Because it doesn't bear as much fruit as people think it does. In fact, it does more destruction to my personal life and my mental state and my ego and all the things that make me me. It's way more infectious towards than it is helping me.
0: Wow. Well, that's interesting, man. And next time I play it, I'm just going to be thinking about that because I really didn't get that perspective on it.
1: Well, I mean, the chorus of the song is I do it for the love.
0: Right.
1: And it lists a million horrible things that you're doing it for.
0: No gray area, man. It's pretty black and white.
1: I'm doing it because it hurts me. I'm doing it because I hate it. But I love it.
0: There you go. You hate it, but you love it. All right. I love the song. Let's bring it on. Our guest co-host, Letdown, moves up 29 to 28 and Do It for the Love. A man on a

There it is, our guest co-host, Let Down, Do It for the Love. Moving up 29 to 28, you'll hear at least one, maybe two more songs from Let Down as we count them down with him, and he'll be here till we reach number one. And we move on with Tyler Connelly's new one, who told me about the song Winnebago Lay Low when he was here, which grew from the fantasy of escaping the noise and disappearing for a while and, you know, just letting life slow down. Theory of a Dead Man kind of turns that daydream into a song, too, and you got to check out that video, especially if you're anyone who's ever wanted to just unplug and get away, because the chaos awaits you. You know that. Theory of a Dead Man now coming in at 27 for you on The Rock 30.

0: Winnebago, Lay Low, Theory of a Dead Man, but no movement. Coming in at number 27, we're hanging out with the artist known as Let Down. His real name is Blake Connington. We just played the big song called Do It for the Love. But before he had all this attention on that, he was living alone in a one-bedroom apartment in Indiana as the world shut down during COVID. And after the break, he's going to take us back to that moment and how that isolation pushed him to finally put his own music out there.
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0: 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Lloyd's Rock 30.
1: I encourage you to visit the L.A. 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Lloyd, and right there you will find the new home of Rock 30 TV, along with the full interviews. We have shorts that comes from some of our reels on social media as well. You'll find a lot of stuff there, and even things you never get to hear on the radio, you can find it on Rock 30 TV on the L.A. Lloyd YouTube channel. Go there and please subscribe, won't you? As we bring one now from the Pretty Reckless, a former number one, but dropping down to 26 this week with When I Wake Up.

0: The Pretty Reckless lands at 26 with When I Wake Up. We just heard Let Down's big song called Do It for the Love, getting a lot of attention in the present. But let's reflect back and kind of get to the beginning of when you started calling yourself Let Down, which was 2020, a completely different chapter of your life back then. So now when you look back and reflect on 2020, what was happening that made music feel like the right place to put out what you were actually going through?
1: Looking back, it's so funny, because looking back, I almost miss it. But I remember it being like a really traumatic, hard time in my life, but I almost missed the push to do other things aspect of trying to get out of a hole. But it was a pretty not unique scenario. I grew up in Texas, and I had taken a job offer in Fort Wayne, Indiana, which I don't know if you've ever been there, but
0: I have.
1: There's like two stores. So it's not a lot going on in Fort Wayne, Indiana. So I took a job offer out there, maybe 2 weeks before the country went into total lockdown. And you know how we all had so much information about how that was going to happen.
0: Right.
1: And I took the job, didn't have any friends, didn't know anybody, moved in this little one-bedroom apartment. And then, you know, 2 weeks before I could even meet my coworkers, we weren't allowed to leave our houses.
0: Wow.
1: And so I was just stuck inside in this place 1,000 miles away from home and nowhere to go and nothing to do. And I'd been a producer for years. I used to produce a bunch of local bands. I always recorded other artists and I always wrote my own music, but nothing I was ever going to put out. And I had saw TikTok for the first time, I think, in that couple months span that the lockdown had started. And I was like, you know what? I'm going to put some of my music on there and maybe I'll get 100 followers or whatever. And I think I put the first song I ever wrote on there. And I think I woke up the next morning, like 100,000 followers on there and all these views. And I was like, what is actually happening here? I couldn't believe it, because that kind of stuff doesn't happen to people like me usually. And at least in the world that I had designed in my head. And it was weird. It became almost like a drug, though, at that point. It was like, well, how do I keep doing this over and over and over? And then I got obsessed with it, and it led me right to where I'm at. And that's why I was saying earlier, I almost miss it, because now it feels really a little more uniform, a little more structured. There's a record label involved. It feels like more like a business and less like I'm fighting for my life here.
0: Well, it is amazing how you made that fast connection with all the new fans right there. We'll talk about that a little bit later on. But right now, we got to get into the guy, the band that will be here to co-host the Rock 30 My Birthday Weekend coming up next weekend. That will be Chris Jericho of Fozzy here. I Know Evil moves up 26 to 25 on the Rock 30.

0: That is Wage War and Blindfold moving up 25 to 24. We're counting him down with Let Down, his first appearance on The Rock 30. And coming up, he's going to explain what started happening in the comments after he put his music out there when complete strangers heard these songs and made him realize that he had actually found his people.
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15: Manomin, or in English, wild rice, is a culturally significant food source for the Anishinaabe people. Scientifically speaking, it's a grass from the genus Zizania, and it's an annual plant native to the aquatic areas of the boreal forest regions of northern Ontario, Alberta, Saskatchewan, and Manitoba in Canada, and Minnesota, Wisconsin, Michigan, and Idaho in the U.S. The word Manomin can be broken down into two parts. Minnow, which means good, right, or well, and min. That comes from the word for berry. Manomin, good berry. The Anishinaabe consider wild rice to be a sacred component of the culture. There are many ceremonies, stories, customs, and traditions built around wild rice as it was a staple food for the Anishinaabe. In 2018, the White Earth Nation of Ojibwe granted Manomin certain rights, sometimes compared to rights of nature or to granting it legal personhood, including the right to exist and flourish. The Anishinaabe also recognize Manomin as an economic commodity. The Smithsonian Institution's Bureau of American Ethnology published the Wild Rice Gatherers in the Upper Great Lakes, a study in American primitive economics by Albert Ernest Jenks in 1901. In addition to his field work interviewing members of various tribal communities, Jenks examined the accounts of explorers, fur traders, and government agents from the early 1600s to the late 1800s to detail a, quote, Aboriginal economic activity which is absolutely unique in which no article is employed, not of Aboriginal conception and workmanship. His study further notes wild rice's importance in the fur trading era because the region would have been nearly inaccessible if not for the availability of wild rice and the ability to store it for long periods of time. Other than the Anishinaabe, tribes who have utilized Manomin were the Dakota, Meskwaki, Cree, Omaha, Ponca, Thompson, Ho-Chunk, and the Menominee tribe, whose name is based on this significant American plant. Today, wild rice is widely available, and many recipes can be found online. Menominee is very versatile. It pairs well with venison and other savory foods, or you can use it in a sweet-tasting dish with berries and maple syrup. Wild rice is relatively high in protein, the amino acid lysine, and dietary fiber, and low in fat. Nutritional analysis shows wild rice to be the grain second only to oats in protein content. And like true rice, it does not contain gluten. It's also a good source of certain minerals and B vitamins. One cup of cooked wild rice provides 5% or more of the daily value of thiamine, riboflavin, iron, and potassium. 10% or more of the daily value of niacin, vitamin B6, folate, magnesium, and phosphorus. 15% of zinc, and over 20% of manganese. So if you're looking for something a little indigenous for dinner tonight, get yourself some Menominee.
13: This has been another Native History Minute brought to you by the Ojibwa Casinos of Berriga and Marquette.
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20: 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L.A. Lloyd's Rock 30.
0: We are back on the Rock 30. I am L.A. Lloyd and my guest today, Blake Coddington, who goes by Letdown. We were talking about how people really started reacting to your music very fast. And the great thing about it is this music was coming from a very personal place where you were at the time, kind of living by yourself there. But when you did start hearing or maybe reading comments from people about your music, what was it that made you realize they understood exactly what you were trying to say?
21: I mean, we all have we all kind of know that we're not super unique, but it really put it into perspective that, like, I'm really not unique in feeling like total crap all the time about all of this stuff. You know, it's just the age-old sentence, like, we're all going through this bullshit together.
0: Right.
21: It really just made me feel like, okay, I kind of found my people. I found people that understand it. I'm not as big of an outcast as I thought I was. I'm not as different as I thought I was, which mentally helped me a lot. It was once the comments started skewing into I'm helping people where I started having more mental struggles with it because, like, I can't help myself. What am I doing here?
0: Right.
21: Please don't look to me for guidance because I'm not the one.
0: It really is an anomaly how people really have reacted to your music so fast, and can't wait to play more from our guest co-host Letdown later on today. In the meantime, we get back to the Rock 30 and bring on a big jump from Avatar from 28 to 23. This one's called Crying Fire.

0: Exit Wound from Marilyn Manson moves up 24 to 22 on the Rock 30. And when we come back, we've got your L.A. Lloyd pick of the week. Going to introduce you to a Swedish band that I think you're really going to like by the name of Eminence. Also, we're going to continue our conversation with Let Down. Imagine going to sleep after posting your music, waking up the next day to nearly 100,000 new followers. We're going to have Let Down tell you all about that and how it kind of changed him next on the Rock 30.
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10: 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Lloyd.
0: L.A. Lloyd getting to know the artist known as Letdown today, a guy who put his music out there, woke up one morning, had 100,000 new followers. So, man, the response grew quickly. Suddenly, a lot more people were paying attention to what you were creating. What did that kind of attention reveal to you about yourself?
11: It really... How would I even put that? It really kind of just made me... I have a really bad voice in my head. I'm not very kind to myself. I'm way too critical. I have horrible body dysmorphia. I don't like the way I look. I don't like the way I sound. I can't hear my voice recorded back and played back to me. I'm one of those guys.
0: Okay.
11: But the best thing it did for me was start to manage those feelings. I still hate it, but not as much.
0: Yeah. I get it.
11: And that is night and day for me.
0: Well, it seems like you're adjusting to it, and things are moving quite nice for you. I'm going to get to hear some more music from Let Down later on today and more conversation with him next hour. Right now, we bring on From Ashes to New for you, moving up 23 to 21. It's Die for You on The Rock 30. It's

tie for you. It is from Ashes to New, moving up 23 to 21. And your L.A. Lloyd pick of the week is from a Swedish band known as Eminence, where their guitarist talks about duality always being at the heart of the band. Darkness and light, violence and beauty, despair and hope. I think you're going to like this one. It is called Crestfallen from Eminence, your L.A. Lloyd pick of the week. Did I-

0: WGLI Hancock Houghton. 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
1: Overcast skies tonight with thunderstorms likely. Lows dip down to about 62. Winds out of the southeast, 8 to 15 miles per hour. Cloudy skies expected again tomorrow. Chance of rain showers. High temperatures reach up to 75. Tomorrow night, lows dip down to about 57. Upper 70s, Monday and Tuesday, with a slight chance for showers Tuesday. For the Rockin' Eagle, 98.7. I'm Eagle Radio Staff Meteorologist Laura Lockwood. Right now, 66.
2: Get loud. L.A. Lloyd's counting down the hottest rock tracks on the planet.

Sure didn't take Motionless and White very long to get into the top 20 on the Rock 30. 21 to 20, that one features Skylar Grey as well. The track is called R.I.P. We're counting him down with the artist known as Letdown. His real name is Blake Connington. Gotta be playing more of his music and continue our conversation with him right after we bring on the artist that everyone seems to be falling in love with him. Glad we had him as a guest co-host just a few weeks back. His name is Ryan Purge. This is Sour, moving up 20 to 19 on the Rock 30.

0: There is your number 19 song in the L.A. Lloyd Rock 30, moving up from 20, Ryan Purge doing Sour as we count him down today with the artist known as Let Down. And once Let Down started becoming a career, something in your life, I'm thinking, had to give way, right? So was there something, maybe the first real sacrifice you had to make to keep moving forward with what Let Down was becoming?
1: I would say, I would raise your something and say everything.
0: Oh, wow. Okay.
1: I think that it became... I mean, social media is such a volatile place to live and be. And I found very quickly that when you ignore it, it ignores you.
0: Mm, that is very true.
1: Yeah. I mean, when you can take breaks all you want. It's important to, but it leaves you. And it takes a lot of work to get back. Like you could do a year's worth of damage in a week by just ignoring it. And I've learned that lesson several times in the last 5 years, but it cost me a lot of personal relationships. I drifted away from most of all of my friends. I lost a lot of time with people that I wish I could get back, but I don't know, man. I don't think I'd trade it.
0: Yeah. Well, it's interesting to hear you say that because I don't think I've ever had anybody that really put it, you know, in black and white like that. It's like you skip a week, you could lose a year. I have been doing, you know, 9-to-5 radio pretty much my whole career. Last October, I decided just to devote everything I had to this specific show and just kind of work for myself and really immerse an old school guy into the digital world. And I didn't realize what a full-time job being into social media really is. It's like, you know, you've got the hardcore stuff you do in the studio like we're doing today, but man, like you said, if you don't stay with it or respond, it seems like you can just be one of these real fast, you know?
1: Yeah, and it happens, and it's really hard to... finding the balance is the most difficult thing, and I still struggle with that daily. I go through really big highs of being really into it and being proactive and going viral and getting all these views and talking to people. And then that comes with really low lows of wanting to shut down. And every time I shut down, it takes me months to get that algorithm to even look at me again.
0: Pretty wild how that works. It just goes to show you, you got to stay at it every day, right? That is for sure. Right back to the Rock 30 we go. No movement for Poppy this week as she comes in at 18 with Time Will Tell.
2: It's next.

That is Poppy doing Time Will Tell, coming in at number 18 on the Rock 30. We love it when The Who teams up with some great vocalists like they did on this track called Lost Soul, working with Johnny Hawkins of Nothing More. The song has become the gateway into their third album called Hun, that's spelled H-U-N, which was built around cultural heritage and ancestral wisdom. I like that. Landing at number 17, it is The Who featuring Johnny Hawkins, Lost Soul, on the Rock 30.

0: At number 17 on the Rock 30, The Who featuring Johnny Hawkins of Nothing More, Lost Soul. L.A. Lloyd here, counting him down with the artist known as Let Down. His real name is Blake Coddington, and we're going to even play another track from him when the Rock 30 continues.
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23: He's been backstage, on air, and in the pit. L.A. Lloyd brings you rock like nobody else.
0: Nobody else. L.A. Lloyd here with my producer, Logan, and we have a little request for you. 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That is the L.A. 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Go to YouTube, search for L.A. Lloyd, and you will find it right there. Check out a lot of great videos from interviews we've had right here on the Rock 30, including the one you're listening to right now with Let Down. That'll be available for you on Monday. When you get there, don't forget to subscribe and definitely leave us your comments, because we love hearing from you. We'll be playing a new song from Let Down, who's co-hosting today, right after we bring on Bill Murray featuring A Day to Remember at 16. Here's Always Let You Down.

0: It is Bill Murray, a day to remember also on that one, Always Let You Down, coming in at 16, up from 17. We're counting him down with the artist known as Let Down. Now, early on, you said touring was all you could think about. It's just what you wanted to do and get on the damn road, as you put it. So what part of touring has felt most different from the version you imagined before you actually lived it?
1: Well, I'd say the biggest revelation of touring is that it doesn't matter if you have 10 million followers on the internet. You still got to start at square one when you're selling tickets.
0: That's right.
1: That was my biggest one. I didn't know how any of this worked. I had never toured. I always dreamed that I would. I thought it would be easier. I thought it was as easy as you sign a record deal and you have a million followers and people are going to show up.
0: Right.
1: That is not the case. You have to, unless you're a A-list celebrity artist, you got to convince these people. And that is not an easy task. That part was eye-opening to me. I finally understand all the stories of why artists hate club tours and promoters and agents. And there's just more moving parts than I ever could have realized, and more work goes into it. And quite honestly, a lot of people have taken a piece of the pie that don't deserve it.
0: Yeah.
1: This whole industry, man, it's built on old traditions that just don't work anymore.
0: Well, you got that right. You got to keep evolving, man, and looks like you're doing quite well with it. So we do have time to play a Rock 30 Extra. It's another one from our guest co-host, Let Down. This is called Did It To You.

0: Nickelback is back, moving up 19 to 15 with Rattle the Cage. L.A. Lloyd counting him down with Blake Coddington, the artist known as Let Down. And when we come back, he's going to talk about the two people he trusts enough to hear the rough ideas and tell him when he may need to rethink everything all over again.
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18: It's not just a countdown. It's a backstage pass. This is L.A. Lloyd's Rock 30.
0: I hope you're getting to know Blake Coddington a little bit better. He goes by the artist known as Let Down, and you seem to be a guy who definitely trusts your own instincts, man. But sometimes a fresh set of ears can change everything. And with that said, who do you trust enough to challenge an idea that you're convinced it's already done and it's perfect?
19: Yeah, I have two people like that in my life, and they're two of my closest friends, and they both happen to be producers and writers.
0: Okay.
19: And one of them, we've been friends since we were kids. Somehow it's the only relationship I've ever maintained my whole life. I think we're 20 years now strong.
0: Wow, nice.
19: I actually just convinced him to move out of our hometown and move to Nashville, where I live, and he just got here a few months ago, so we spend a lot of time together. But yeah, I got my buddy Ryan, my buddy Eric. Eric's also another artist called Youth here. He's incredible. You should all look him up. Those guys, I bounce every idea off them. Nice. We've got a thing where we're all comfortable bouncing our worst ideas and the beginnings of ideas off of each other. We three or four times a week meet at my house or my studio, and we go over everything we got. We just try to find the right thing. But what I did find, though, at the end of the day, as long as it's still my song, as long as I'm still being honest, it'll work. There was a couple years there where when I'd first signed my record deal and I was I was flying all over the country writing with all these writers, and that's their 9-to-5 job, is I write hit songs for people. And we'd write great songs. Like, honestly, arguably, some of the best material that I've ever put out, but it doesn't connect with anyone.
0: Gotcha.
19: And sound, they, like, when I listen back to them, they're amazing songs, but they sound like they were written for a general audience. They don't sound like I wrote them for myself. And right. Every single time I sit down and I write one of those songs for myself, it works.
0: Interesting. That's pretty wild how that works out, my friend. Hey, let's get back to the countdown now. Bring on this former number one from Evanescence. This week landing at 14 with Who Will You Follow? What?

0: Break Me Down, Tim Montana moves up 15 to 13. It's L.A. Lloyd counting him down with the artist known as Let Down. And when we come back, he's going to talk about the one song that he let go viral for nearly 2 years before he could finally convince himself to release it as a single.
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15: 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Just fresh rock and famous faces. That's the L.A. Lloyd way.
0: We've already got to hear a couple of songs from our guest co-host known as Let Down earlier today on The Rock 30. So I got to ask you, Blake, some songs are easier to put into the world than others. So which song was the hardest for you to release because of how much of yourself was actually inside it?
16: I think there's a few of those. My biggest one was I had this song. It's like, I think it's the only ballad I've ever put out. It's called Empty. And it was really just a song about how I feel. And I wrote it, you know, middle of the pandemic, and I let it go viral, really viral, for a year or two, and still was like, I'm not putting that out. I'm never going to put this out. But then I found myself keep putting it online. It's almost like I had to convince myself that it was good enough to put out. I still do it to this day, dude. I mean, I'm sitting on all these songs and I keep showing them people and like, these are great. These are the next ones. And I'm like, in 6 months, we'll re-listen to them. We got to listen to them again in 6 months.
0: I got a good feeling we might have to play that song as a Rock 30 Extra next hour called Empty from our guest co-host Let Down. Right now, we're back into the Rock 30 with Papa Roach moving 14 to 12 and see you in hell.

See You in Hell. That is Papa Roach coming in at number 12 on the Rock 30. We will play more music from our guest co-host Letdown, and we'll continue our conversation with him. Right now, let's get into a song from Greta Van Fleet, who talked about this track. Jake Kiska calls Irreverence the flagship of the song, the feeling of seizing the moment, and the band used that old idea to reconnect with some of the raw chaos from its earlier club days. You got it right now, coming in at number 11, up from 13, Play Your Games from Greta Van Fleet on the Rock 30.

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1: Overcast skies tonight with thunderstorms likely. Lows dip down to about 62. Winds out of the southeast, 8 to 15 miles per hour. Cloudy skies expected again tomorrow. Chance of rain showers. High temperature.